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It's been 2 years since we've gotten an album from Sam Hunt. He's busy living his best life, raising three kids, and living with his wife, Hannah. I guess that's okay with us, Sam. New music would be nice. 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

is Kenny Chesney, and that's what I'm going to do. I'm going to go enjoy my afternoon just kind of hanging out at home. I'm looking forward to it before a busy, busy weekend. I'll be back again tomorrow morning, 10 a.m. Here's Thomas Rhett, Jordan Davis, St. Nevada Live, Great Country.

Ella Langley's big number one hit called Be Her. 101.9 WDEZ, Mike Dubord and you. Rolling through a Thursday afternoon, another weekend almost upon us. A big holiday weekend at that. I hope you get an extra day or two off over the weekend. Whoa. Luke Bryan doing a little hunting, fishing, and loving every day. 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

0: Don't tell on me. Jason Aldean, 101.9 WDEZ. Rolling through a Thursday afternoon. I'm Mike Dubord. Bailey Zimmerman on the way, but first Lee Bryce. Here's A Woman Like You. 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
1: Last night out of the blue, drifting off to the evening news. 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

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Here's What My World Spins Around, Great Country.

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0: 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It's called Boston. 101.9 WDEZ with Thomas Rhett and Riley Green. Here's Half of Me.
1: Yeah, I'm supposed to mow the grass today. I'm supposed to fix the fence.

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Here's Hate How You Look.